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3: 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We're married.

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Ama mate, aage, dake. 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Au ye phone number 021-545-787. 9842-35541. 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